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So, who's gonna be the first crowd surfer tonight? The best crowd surfer win a Volbeat guitar, okay? The best crowd surfer gonna win a Volbeat guitar.

0: ist Rock Antenne Österreich.
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